That's our Beatle break for tonight, here, there, and everywhere. Finishing things up, Within You, Without You, from, of course, the Sgt. Pepper album, George's masterpiece. Dear Prudence, starting us off from the White album, and jumping right back into the tunes with a new one from Whisper Doll called I Am a Knife.

0: Little musical dessert for you there, courtesy of Led Zeppelin via Physical Graffiti. That's Custard Pie on 90.5 The Night. Devin Gelfillion. The new one's called Black Dog Rabbit Hole. What do you want from me? Monaco asking that question. And Whisper Dolls, new and I Am a Knife, starting things off in our last lineup. Surfing for Daisies coming up in the next set. We'll have some Brian Fallon for you, too. Get you the LAs later on and Slow Pulp, too. It's Brookdale Public Radio.
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0: And if you are in the Cream Ridge area on Saturday, you're going to want to check out Ronnie Brandt and the wonderful winos up there at the Cream Ridge Winery, appropriately so. Ronnie always gives you a good show, and he'll be doing it again this weekend. Right now, it's Methamphetamine coming from Surfing for Daisy.

0: couple of terrific Jersey bands in that set. Brian Fallon had the Painkillers with Not Bad for New Jersey. A little Group Love in there, Hello. Red Moon came from Big Thief and Surfing for Daisy, Asbury Park Zone, with a little methamphetamine to, I don't know, get you up or get you down. That's one I stayed away from. we'll have to ask that guy from Breaking Bad, right? Another series I've never seen. But anyway, we're going to take a break and come back with Kathleen Edwards.
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0: Hey, you know, Stone Pony's going to be hosting a cool show coming up on Thursday night. Andy Frasco and the UN will have Kitchen Dwellers with Magoo also on the bill. 7 o'clock start over there. It's a shame Aaron Frazier next on Brookdale Public Radio.

Such a great cut, and I heard it first on So I Married an Axe Murderer. Yes, great movie from Mike Myers of Saturday Night Live fame. L.A.'s, I think so anyway. That was the L.A.'s, Kathleen Edwards with Save Your Soul. It's a Shame from Aaron Frazier, and we'll have Better Man from Slow Pulp take us to our 905 Blues. It's new blues coming up. We'll hear also next hour from Johnny Marr. I got some Coldplay coming your way, and Bleachers too.

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1: Another great night to be with you guys here over the airwaves of 90.5 The Night. I'm going to reward you musically with some Simple Minds later on. I got Noah Kahan's latest and some American Aquarium, too. They're up at Racket, I think, in NYC tonight. But we start off with the blues, and I'm going to Sally Baby's Silver Dollar for I Got No More Tears Left to Cry. I got

0: Posing a good question, that's the Altered Five Blues Band with Who Can You Trust? Chris O'Leary's Bad Decisions. Yeah, I Got No More Tears to Cry. That's Sally Baby's Silver Dollars from the Down the Big Easy Way. Hope you like those tunes, and we'll be back with Rostam and later on a little Bob Mould.
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0: That's right. We got two more coming this Thursday and our makeup date on the 27th with Nicole Atkins. Back of a Truck is new from Rostam, and it's next on Brookdale Public Radio.

0: That's American Aquarium, and history repeats itself. Nine Inch Nails, Hurt before that. Naked Eye came from Luscious Jackson, and Rostam had a new tune called Back of a Truck, which we started off that lineup with. I Need You to Know This before we can give you some Johnny Marr and a Coldplay cut.
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0: Remember, Jeff's coming back with fresh tracks at 11 o'clock. All kinds of great new tunes coming your way. And then tomorrow we'll be sharing the Hold Steady's new Boys and Girls in America. That is our classic rewind. Queen, what we'll have for Feature Artist of the Week, Thursday night at 11 o'clock in honor of John Deacon's birthday. How about this one, though, from Coldplay? It's called Fix You.

If only I could tamper them down a little bit. Bob Mould on 90.5 tonight, as promised, with Voices in My Head. Johnny Marr's Spin before that. We had Willing and Able from Noah Kahan, and Coldplay's Fix You is where that set got underway. Bleachers, I'm Not Joking, taking us to the 10 o'clock hour. I got Modern Lovers coming your way. Some new music from MT Jones, a little tag tune, and a Silk Sonic tune on a Bruno Mars playing up at the MetLife Stadium coming up this weekend. But right now, it's Bleachers, and I'm not joking.

That's Fatboy Slim with Praise You on 90.5 The Night. So Lost from MT Jones after Bob Moses started our 10 o'clock hour. Tearing it up, and we'll tear it up throughout this hour with some great cuts. Jim James coming up with something new. Johnny Cash, great cover, and Beba Doobie too. But right now, how about we go to the Modern Lovers and Someone I Care About?

0: Yes, a boy can dream, can he? Psychedelic Furs with You'll Be Mine on Brookdale Public Radio. You also got Lou Reed's Vicious. I just have had a hankering to hear that one. I think I heard it on someplace over the weekend, and I wanted to bring it back to you guys. Someone I care about, Modern Lover, starting things off in that set. And how about we take a break before we come back with Buffalo Traffic Jam and some Johnny Cash, too.
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0: And remember, you got Bob Burgers and friends doing their Bands on the Beach show, Bands on the Sand, I should say, up at West End Beach in Long Branch. That's coming up on the 23rd. And then next week, we're hoping to have Mr. Tom Baldino of the Jersey Shore Jazz and Blues Foundation in to talk about the upcoming Jazz and Blues concert. That's kind of like a signal to the end of summer. But we'll talk about Tom, about all the great bands that are going to be playing this year on that show, including Sharon Lasher. But right now, Come Again, it's Jim James.

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Or do you feel the same? Will it make it easier?

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Have you come to raise the dead? Have you come here to play Jesus to the lepers in your head?

0: For the one, Johnny Cash on 90.5 The Night, covering U2's one. Broken Love, coming from Buffalo Traffic Jam's new record. That's title cut, by the way. Tetris, not only a great game, but a little hag tune. And Jim James with Come Again in there, too. We have new Be a Badoobie and some Monophonics coming up after this.
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2: This Wednesday night at 11, Classic Rewind heads back to the mid-aughts with one of the defining indie rock albums of its era. The Hold Steady released Boys and Girls in America on August 18, 2006, and the album marked a major step forward for the band. Bigger hooks, sharper storytelling, and a sound that took their barroom rock to a national audience. The album features standout tracks like Chips Ahoy and Stuck Between Stations. Over time, the

That's right. Find My Way Back Home, Monophonics, after Max Saturn's Move. Silk Sonic featuring Bruno Mars with 777 and Sun Has Set. That's Bia Badoobi. Well, my time has set and Jeff is ready to bring you all that great new music. Megan After Midnight, of course. I'll leave you with Rolling Stones Prodigal Son. You have a great tomorrow and we'll meet back here for a Wednesday Dose of Dead at 7 p.m. on the night.

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1: Jeff Raspy with you a little bit after 11 o'clock on a Tuesday night. That means it is time for Fresh Tracks, nothing but new music for the next hour or so. And we will start off with the long-awaited new music, last music from the Jersey Shore's very own Ribeye Brothers after the passing of lead singer Tim Cronin last year when they were working on this album. So a couple of Fridays ago, I guess now, they finally announced the release of the last album, Shipmates of Sound. It will come out at the end of October. This is the first track from the album made available, Not Today. Great new music from the Ribeye Brothers on 90.5 The Night, Brookdale Public Radio, Fresh Tracks.

That's Val Emmick from his new album, Everything Is Fine the Way It Is. A song called Good Man. And then right before that, the Ribeye Brothers, featuring the late, great Tim Cronin, who was, in fact, a good man. We heard Not Today, the first track from the upcoming final album from the Ribeye Brothers, Shipmates of Sound. Jeff Raspy here with you on this week's Fresh Tracks. I've got some new music from Teenage Fan Club. They'll be back with a new album, Do Not Dare to Dream. Here's the first single from that, Day in the Sun, new from Teenage Fan Club on Fresh Tracks, 90.5 The Night.

Nicole Atkins from her upcoming album Drama comes out next month. We heard Singing in the Mirror. And from Teenage Fan Club's next album, Do Not Dare to Dream, we heard Day in the Sun here on Fresh Tracks. Got some New Jersey music up next from Jared Hart of the band Mercy Union. He's got some help from Ben Nichols of Lucero on this one. Jared's upcoming solo album is called The Midnight Motel. This is Ready to Go, brand new here on Fresh Tracks from Jared Hart and Ben Nichols.

0: That's a new one from Cranston Dean, title track to his brand new EP, In the Eye. Jersey Shore favorite, Cranston Dean. North Jersey favorite, Jared Hart, right before that. Ready to Go, featuring Lucero's Ben Nichols on that one. That will be on Jared's upcoming album, The Midnight Motel. More Jersey music coming up in a minute.
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0: So, New Jersey indie rock legends Richard Barone from the Bongos and Glenn Mercer from the Feelies have had this ongoing project called Hazy Cosmic Jive. And there's a brand new album called Hazy Cosmic Jive from the two of them, where they cover a whole bunch of songs. Most of them you might expect that Richard Barone and Glenn Mercer would cover. But here's one that you might not expect that they would do. It's an old Brian Eno song called Needles in the Camel's Eye. Brand new from Richard Barone and Glenn Mercer here on Fresh Tracks 90.5 The Night.

Brand new music from 89 Volt, Blowing Up, from the upcoming Down Here album. Right before that, New Jersey indie rock legends Richard Barone and Glenn Mercer working together as Hazy Cosmic Jive, their ongoing project over the last few years. New album is called, appropriately enough, Hazy Cosmic Jive. We heard their version of Brian Eno's Needles in the Camel's Eye. Jeff Raspy here with you. Now we're going to go across the ocean. Yard Act from England. This is from their new album, You're Gonna Need a Little Music. New Beginnings, brand new from Yard Act. You're on Fresh Tracks, Birkdale Public Radio.

0: New music from Miles Hunt and Vent 414, which was the band he started just after the Wonder Stuff broke up originally. Of course, now both bands are back together, Vent 414 and the Wonder Stuff. Vent 414, 30-something years after the release of their debut album, have released a new album called Second. We heard When Time Was On Our Side from Vent 414. The Merry Wallopers, right before that, from their new album, Paddy Whackery. We heard Crowns of England and New Beginnings from Yard Act, starting it off from their album, You're Gonna Need a Little Music.
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0: Interesting project here. Brand new music from a group called The Sly Project, which features a number of folks from bands here on the Jersey Shore, including, among others, the Mercury Brothers, the Parlor Mob, Predator Dub Assassins, and as the name would suggest, The Sly Project, it is a tribute to Sly and the Family Stone. And, appropriately enough, here in August, this is The Sly Project in their version of Hot Fun in the Summertime on Fresh Tracks, 90.5 The Night.

It's a brand new one from Leon Bridges. Happiness Anytime is his next album. That's the first single, Light the Way, new from Leon Bridges. New from The Sly Project, which is kind of a super group of Jersey Shore musicians who've recorded this tribute to Sly and the Family Stone. Great version of Hot Fun in the Summertime as The Sly Project. And that will just about do it for this week's edition of Fresh Tracks. Got one last thing to play for you here from The War and Treaty. Brand new music from the album The Story of Michael and Tanya, who are in fact The War and Treaty, Michael and Tanya. This one is called You Can't Hurt Me Anymore. 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

the newest from Loka Kani. Oh yeah, The Kinks before that, and we heard Lost Boys, the newest from Phoebe Bridgers. That is off of her new album, Lost Weekend. You're listening to 90.5 The Night. Megan O'Shea hanging with you for the next few hours. I've got Happy Landing, another newer one, The River, Brookdale Public Radio.

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Chauffeur by the Womack Sisters. Funkadelic before that with I'll Stay. 90.5 The Night. You know you're not going to find this mix of music anywhere else. This next one, we're going to head back just a few years. It's Ray LaMontagne. It Takes Me Back.

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She's So Strange, Sour Ops, The Killers before that with Boy. We also heard Choke by I Don't Know How, But They Found Me, and Billy Strings in there, Burn the Other End. 90.5 The Night. You know I've got another extra long set of music for ya. Wishies kicking it all off with Lovesick. 90.5 The Night.

Tide and the Moon. That is Corey Belair, a local artist from Asbury Park. She'll actually be joining us for Songwriters on the Beach August 27th at 7 p.m. It's going to be a great night. Not only are we joined by Corey, but also Nicole Atkins. Details at songwritersonthebeach.com. 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I Feel Hope Coming.

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Stone Over Water, Death Cab for Cutie. Also in there, Edwin Starr, I'm Still a Struggling Man, and Queens of the Stone Age before that, featuring Nikki Lane, Easy Street, 90.5 The Night, Brookdale Public Radio. Coming up, we've got Arctic Monkeys, Drive-By Truckers, so much more you don't want to miss. Cigarettes After Sex, Twizzler.

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the Sacred Souls. Pretenders also in there with Love Colors here on 90.5 The Night, Brookdale Public Radio. We're here to keep you rocking and rolling 24/7. It's Arctic Monkeys kicking off the end of the hour. One for the road.

Sideways Skull by The Hold Steady. Just before that, The Undertones, Teenage Kicks, and we heard I Can Take the Sun Out of the Sky. The newest from Bridget Calls Me Baby. That is off of their album Irreversible, released earlier this year. 90.5 The Night's Song of the Week is available now. You could find it only at 90.5thenight.org. I Just Might Have our Song of the Week coming up. Wake Owl Now, Gold.

0: 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The Hold Steady released Boys and Girls in America on August 18, 2006, and the album marked a major step forward for the band. Bigger hooks, sharper storytelling, and a sound that took their barroom rock to a national audience. 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

Moping by Personal Trainer. Nirvana also in there. And we heard Kevin Morby's 100,000 here on 90.5 The Night. We've got a classic for you now. Jimmy Cliff has taken us back to the early 70s. The Harder They Come, 90.5 The Night.

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in the air, the a la la's. Deer Tick just before that, another newer one for you called Sweetest Things on Brookdale Public Radio. We've got Jack White up next. He's got another newer one. It's Dollar Bill, Brookdale Public Radio.

Backstabbers by the one and only Jesse Malin. Also in there, The Jam. When You're Young and Slow Fiction before that, Satellite. 90.5, The Night. In this hour alone, I've got a classic from Bob Marley, Buffalo Springfield, and maybe the newest from Humbird. But first, we're going to let Devin Gilfillian take over. The Good Life. 90.5, The Night.

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Supersize, the newest from Megasound. That is a band made up of members of Bad Bad Hats and Party Nails. Bob Marley and the Wailers before that. We also heard All the Beauty. It's Pete Yorn, 90.5 The Night. Are you ready for Flock of Dimes? We're going to head back to their album Head of Roses. Walking, 90.5 The Night.

0: can be here for us throughout the year when you become a monthly sustaining member of 90.5 The Night. 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

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Asbury Park band Forever King Clark had a new one for us as well. So Afraid to Fall in Love, 90.5 The Night. Are you ready for Stick Figure? They're up next, and this one is featuring Barrington Levy. 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
1: Following last year's successful inaugural event, the borough of Seabright is excited to announce the return of a new local favorite, the second annual Seabright Day, which takes place on Saturday, September 19th from 1 to 6 p.m. with a rain date of September 26th. 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

All Inside Aquarium, Bodega, 90.5 The Night. It is starting to feel like the summer is coming to an end, but we've got two more great shows for you this summer. We hope to see you in Bradley Beach for Songwriters on the Beach. This next artist will be joining us August 27th. It's going to be a great show. You don't want to miss it. Details at songwritersonthebeach.com. For now, we're letting Nicole Atkins take over with a new one, When the Night Falls.

several got away. That's Dinosaur Jr., Bauhaus before that, Telegram Sam. We also heard Milky Chance with Synchronize at the top of the hour. 90.5 The Night, Brookdale Public Radio. We're going to keep you rocking and rolling. It's TV Star Reality Check.

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Led Zeppelin taking us back to their album In Through the Outdoor, released back in 79. That's Southbound Soiree. Duds and the Swagmatics in there with A Love Game. They are a local band based out of Asbury Park. We also heard the newest from Jesse Wells, Won't You Come Out Tonight, 90.5 The Night. We've got Gorillaz up next. They're kicking off this long set of music with Trans.

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Knock Me Down, Red Hot Chili Peppers, 90.5 The Night. Megan O'Shea here. That's all the time I've got for you today. I'll be back at midnight, and I can't wait until then. Michelle is up next, and she's going to take good care of you. Alabama Shake's wrapping up my time. Hold on, 90.5 The Night.

0: That's Joe Jackson one more time. Hey, everybody, Michelle McBride here with you. And I'm coming right back. It's 90.5 The Night.
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2: 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Coming up, Dylan Scott takes to the summer stage on Friday, followed by Chance the Rapper on Sunday. Next Friday brings the Shadow of the City tour, featuring Bleachers, Real Estate Toadies, and more. Then on the 30th, it's Max Weinberg's Jukebox returning to the Pony. More information about these and upcoming September shows online at StonePonyOnline.com.
0: Happy Wednesday, everybody. It is August 19th. I have music coming up from the Smashing Pumpkins, Val Emmick, and more. I've also got local news, local traffic, local weather, and I've got a question for you on Facebook. Let's keep it going right now with Michigander on 90.5 The Night.

That is Denelia Cotton and Gorilla. We heard from Starcrawler with Roadkill and Michigander Freaking Out. It's Brookdale Public Radio. It's 90.5 The Night. Let's give a look-see at your commute right now. Things are looking really good. No problems on the Parkway, Turnpike, 195 or 18. All doing well. You've got delays of up to 10 minutes for NJ Coast trains between Bayhead and Penn Station, New York. You want to check out the app if you are traveling. We've got, just some regular train service. So just keep an eye on that if you're heading out on mass transit. This report has been brought to you by Mothers Against Drunk Driving at MAD.org. At Facebook, I'm asking today for what we would do in the event that the internet disappears tomorrow and you can save one song forever. What are you saving? Yeah, that's a tough call. Again, that's why I ask the questions and don't answer them. Oh, Paul being a little bit cheeky. Save it for later by the English Beat. I love it. How about you? Tell me over at Facebook, facebook.com/Brookdale Public Radio. Right now in Middletown, we have got 70 degrees on the Lincroft campus of Brookdale Community College. On 90.5 The Night, we have got Val Emmett.

0: That is a track called Plans from Brandon Flowers of The Killers. We had the Smashing Pumpkins and Disarm, and we also heard from Val Emmick with the latest Upright and Breathing. It's Brookdale Public Radio, 90.5 The Night. In local news, New Jersey schools are earning national recognition in the latest U.S. News and World Report rankings of the country's best high schools. Here in Monmouth County, High Technology High School and Biotechnology High School are among the county's highest rated schools, with several other local schools also earning strong marks. The rankings consider factors including college readiness, state assessment performance, and graduation rates. Monmouth County schools recognized in the rankings include Rumson Fairhaven Regional, Homedale, Manalapan, Red Bank Regional, and Shore Regional. The list is part of U.S. News' annual look at nearly 18,000 public high schools nationwide. The Monmouth County Board of County Commissioners has proclaimed August 2026 as Overdose Awareness Month. Stephanie Warden has the details.
1: The proclamation was presented during an August 13th workshop meeting to representatives of Prevention First Behavioral Health in Eatontown. Commissioner Director Thomas Arnone says International Overdose Awareness Day is a time to remember those lost, support grieving families, and reduce the stigma surrounding substance use disorder. Commissioner Susan Kiley says education about prevention, treatment, recovery, and naloxone can help save lives. County officials say while overdose deaths are declining, there is still work to do and help is available for residents struggling with substance use. For Brookdale Public Radio News, I'm Stephanie Wharton.
0: And according to Patch.com, a Red Bank Regional alum is returning to the world that first sparked his love of acting, this time on Netflix. Dylan Patanza appears as Alan Fishman in the new coming-of-age dramedy Don't Say Good Luck, starring Sonny Sandler, Melanie Linsky, and Steve Buscemi. The film follows a high school theater student preparing for a school musical while dealing with a family crisis. Patanza, who grew up in Red Bank and studied drama at RBR, says filming in a real New Jersey high school theater felt like coming full circle. The movie premieres globally on Netflix Friday. I'm coming right back. It's Brookdale Public Radio.
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0: We've got some patchy fog, should be gone by about 8. Otherwise, sunshine, 87 degrees. Partly cloudy tonight, 69 degrees is our low. Got a chance of showers and thunderstorms tomorrow. We are looking at increasing clouds, 83 degrees is our high. Mostly sunny for your Friday, 82. 70 degrees right now on the Lincroft campus of Brookdale Community College. Young the Giants up next.

them witches, and that's the welterweight. Noah Kahan in front of that with Stick Season, Coldplay in My Place, and Young the Giant, starting us off with Evergreen. It's Brookdale Public Radio. It's 90.5 The Night. Things are looking good on the Parkway, Turnpike, 195 and 18. Things are looking good locally. Only thing we have is mass transit. Keep an eye on NJ Coast trains. If you have the app, use that. There are irregular delays and irregular service between Bayhead and Penn Station, New York. Also delays up to 10 minutes between Long Branch and Penn Station, New York. So just a heads up for that. This report has been brought to you by Mothers Against Drunk Driving at mad.org. The internet disappears tomorrow. You can save one song forever. What are you saving? Patrick's not worried. Patrick has hundreds of records, CDs, and a stack of digital files on a hard drive. There you go. Very pragmatic. I like that. For Ray, see, we're just playing around. It's not going to happen. Ray is saying, the Stones, I can't get no satisfaction. How about you? Tell me at Facebook. That's facebook.com/Brookdale Public Radio.

0: 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And that's my friend Bob's answer to my Facebook question today. 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
0: Happy Wednesday, everybody. It's August 19th. Coming up this hour, music from Locust, Elvis Costello, and more. I've also got local news, local traffic, local weather, and I've got a question for you on Facebook. Let's keep it going right now with Turnover. It's 90.5 The Night.

Slightly Stupid, and that is Come Around. We also heard a track from Dawes, Feed the Fire, and we started off with Turnover and Nightjar. It's Brookdale Public Radio. It's 90.5 The Night. For your commute right now, things are looking good. No problems on the Parkway, Turnpike 195 or 18. We do have a little bit of fog, and that is just here at the shore. Should be burning off by about 8 this morning. We also have some irregular service and delays for NJ Coast trains, so just keep an eye on the app and just, you know, heads up if you are traveling mass transit. This report has been brought to you by Mothers Against Drunk Driving at mad.org. At Facebook, we're talking about if the internet disappeared tomorrow, you could save one song forever. What are you saving? For Peter, Prove It All Night, the live version with the monstrous intro from the Darkness Tour. I love it. How about you? Tell me over at Facebook, facebook.com/Brookdale Public Radio. 71 degrees right now on the Lincroft campus, Brookdale Community College. Up next, Locust.

0: Buffalo Traffic Jam, and that's Pictures of You. We had Elvis Costello back to 1977 for Allison, and Locust in there with Long Distance Lover. It's Brookdale Public Radio. It's 90.5 The Night. In local news, New Jersey schools are earning national recognition in the latest U.S. News and World Report rankings of the country's best high schools. Here in Monmouth County, High Technology High School and Biotechnology High School are among the county's highest rated schools, with several other local schools also earning strong marks. The rankings consider factors including college readiness, state assessment performance, and graduation rates. Monmouth County schools recognized in the rankings include Rumson Fairhaven Regional, Homedale, Manalapan, Red Bank Regional, and Shore Regional. The list is part of U.S. News' annual look at nearly 18,000 public high schools nationwide. The Monmouth County Board of County Commissioners has proclaimed August 2026 as Overdose Awareness Month. Stephanie Warden has the details.
1: The proclamation was presented during an August 13th workshop meeting to representatives of Prevention First Behavioral Health in Eatontown. Commissioner Director Thomas Arnone says International Overdose Awareness Day is a time to remember those lost, support grieving families, and reduce the stigma surrounding substance use disorder. Commissioner Susan Kiley says education about prevention, treatment, recovery, and naloxone can help save lives. County officials say while overdose deaths are declining, there is still work to do and help is available for residents struggling with substance use. For Brookdale Public Radio News, I'm Stephanie Wharton.
0: And according to Patch.com, a Red Bank Regional alum is returning to the world that first sparked his love of acting, this time on Netflix. Dylan Patanza appears as Alan Fishman in the new coming-of-age dramedy Don't Say Good Luck, starring Sonny Sandler, Melanie Lynskey, and Steve Buscemi. The film follows a high school theater student preparing for a school musical while dealing with a family crisis. Patanza, who grew up in Red Bank and studied drama at RBR, says filming in a real New Jersey high school theater felt like coming full circle. The movie premieres globally on Netflix Friday. I'm coming right back. It's Brookdale Public Radio.
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0: We've got sunny skies today, 87 degrees, partly cloudy tonight, 70 degrees is our low. Chance for showers and thunderstorms tomorrow. We're looking at increasing clouds and a high near 83 degrees. Mostly sunny Friday, 82. 71 right now on the Lincroft campus of Brookdale Community College. How about some Widow's Peak? 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

0: Brian Kay in the Parkway featuring Lily Hyatt. That's Roses and Kerosene. John Mayer in front of that, and Who Says, coming off of 2009's Battle Studies. We had The Upsetters and Return of Django. Widow's Peak, kicking off the set with Soft Cover. It's Brookdale Public Radio. It's 90.5 The Night. Alrighty, folks, we are going to take a look-see at what you can expect on the roads. Right now, what we've got going on, we're looking at Parkway Express Lane southbound at exit 120. We've got a disabled vehicle blocking the shoulder, and that's causing some stop-and-go traffic. We're also looking in Friel Township, 9 northbound at Shibanoff Lane. We've got an accident. One lane is blocked. And, of course, we've got some irregular service for NJ Coast Train. So keep an eye on the app if you are using Mass Transit. This report has been brought to you by Mothers Against Drunk Driving at mad.org. Okay, so the situation that leads up to my question is that the internet is no longer a thing. And yes, I know some of you have pointed out it wouldn't matter. You have albums and stuff, but say you didn't, okay? I want to know from you, what song would you want to keep forever? What is that one song that you need to hear? We're getting some really good answers. For instance, we have heard... My computer is not liking me right now. There we go. Hello, Freddie Fry. Saying Little Stevie Wonder, Fingertips. And Raphael's going with Thick as a Brick. How about you? Tell me over at Facebook. That is facebook.com/Brookdale Public Radio.
1: 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The Hold Steady released Boys and Girls in America on August 18, 2006, and the album marked a major step forward for the band. Bigger hooks, sharper storytelling, and a sound that took their barroom rock to a national audience. The album features standout tracks like Chips Ahoy and Stuck Between Stations.

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0: The Beatles, that is Let It Be. And that is also Greg's answer to my question at Facebook. You can answer as well. We are saying the internet disappears tomorrow. You could save one song forever. What are you saving? 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
0: Hey, everybody. Happy Wednesday to you. It is August 19th. Coming up, I have tunes headed your way from Biba Doobie, The Smithereens, and more. I've also got local news, local traffic, local weather, and I've got a question for you on Facebook. Let's keep it going with Father John Misty on 90.5 The Night.

Such good stuff from Oasis. Let There Be Love. Lake Street Dive in there with Bad Self-Portraits. Father John Misty kicking it off with the payoff. It's Brookdale Public Radio. It's 90.5 The Night. For your commute right now, you are doing well northbound on the parkway. In the express lane southbound at exit 120, we've got a disabled vehicle blocking the shoulder. Some stop-and-go traffic there. And also keep an eye on that NJ Transit app. We've got some irregular train service and some delays for NJ Coast trains between Bayhead and Penn Station, New York. This report has been brought to you by Mothers Against Drunk Driving at mad.org. Over at Facebook, if the internet disappears and you have one song to save, what's it gonna be? And we heard from Joanne going with Genesis, Supper's Ready, and lots of Beatles songs. For Glenn, it's Yesterday. How about you? Tell me over at Facebook, facebook.com/Brookdale Public Radio. 72 degrees right now on the Lincroft campus of Brookdale Community College. We've got Beba Doobie up next.

0: Some death cab for cutie that is punching the flowers. Smithereens in there and Time Won't Let Me covering the Outsiders. Also heard from Biba Doobie for Sun Has Set. It's Brookdale Public Radio. It's 90.5 The Night. In local news, New Jersey schools are earning national recognition in the latest U.S. News and World Report rankings of the country's best high schools. Here in Monmouth County, High Technology High School and Biotechnology High School are among the county's highest rated schools, with several other local schools also earning strong marks. The rankings consider factors including college readiness, state assessment performance, and graduation rates. Monmouth County schools recognized in the rankings include Rumson and Fairhaven Regional, Homedale, Manalapan, Red Bank Regional, and Shore Regional. The list is part of U.S. News' annual look at nearly 18,000 public high schools nationwide. The Monmouth County Board of County Commissioners has proclaimed August 2026 as Overdose Awareness Month. Stephanie Warden has the details.
1: The proclamation was presented during an August 13th workshop meeting to representatives of Prevention First Behavioral Health in Eatontown. Commissioner Director Thomas Arnone says International Overdose Awareness Day is a time to remember those lost, support grieving families, and reduce the stigma surrounding substance use disorder. Commissioner Susan Kiley says education about prevention, treatment, recovery, and naloxone can help save lives. County officials say while overdose deaths are declining, there is still work to do and help is available for residents struggling with substance use. For Brookdale Public Radio News, I'm Stephanie Wharton.
0: And according to Patch.com, a Red Bank Regional alum is returning to the world that first sparked his love of acting, this time on Netflix. Dylan Pitanza appears as Alan Fishman in the new coming-of-age dramedy Don't Say Good Luck, starring Sonny Sandler, Melanie Linsky, and Steve Buscemi. The film follows a high school theater student preparing for a school musical while dealing with a family crisis. Pitanza, who grew up in Red Bank and studied drama at RBR, says filming in a real New Jersey high school theater felt like coming full circle. The movie premieres globally on Netflix Friday. I'm coming right back. It's Brookdale Public Radio.
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0: Sunny with a high near 87 degrees today. Partly cloudy tonight, low around 70. Chance of showers and thunderstorms tomorrow. Increase in clouds, 83 degrees. Yep, we've got that show tomorrow night. We are keeping an eye on the weather. Remember, guys, no calls are made until about 2 or 3 in the afternoon. So don't worry about calling the station. We will post on our social media as soon as we know anything at all. We're going to keep an eye on the weather again, and we'll hear the call from our friends who do sound and lighting, the folks who have to deal with electricity. So, again, you don't have to call the station. We won't know anything until late in the afternoon, and then we'll announce and post for you. Friday, we've got mostly sunny skies, 82 degrees. 73 right now on the Lincroft campus of Brookdale Community College. Grace Cummings is up next.

T. Jones, that's So Lost. Monophonics in there, also Stone Temple Pilots giving us Lady Picture Show. Grace Cummings starting us off with I'm Not Crazy. It's Brookdale Public Radio. It's 90.5 The Night. Over at Facebook, I am asking for you to tell me, what is that one song that you would want to save if the internet were gone tomorrow? And I thank all my friends for answering. The funny thing is,

0: Chad, Wednesday Morning Surfers, 90.5 The Night. Listeners, this is Aloha Rick with the Morning Surf Report brought to you by the Jersey Shore chapter of the Surf Rider Foundation. All right, it's a gorgeous morning. The fog is lifting. The tide is low. We got an incoming tide till about 1:15, depending on your spot. There's some small waves. Bring the kids, bring the boogie boards, bring the longboard. It's knee to thigh, knee to waist high, better spots. It's a gorgeous summer day. Get down the beach, jump in the ocean, enjoy. 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More info, and we'll catch you this afternoon with the update for the Jersey Shore chapter of the Surf Rider Foundation. Make it a great day. Aloha.
1: Aloha, right back at you, Rick. Sunny today, 87 degrees. You're right, a beautiful day. 73 right now on the Lincroft campus of Brookdale Community College. Let's get out of the hour with Curtis Harding.

That is the Records and Starry Eyes, and that is also Greg's answer to my question that you could find at Facebook. Say the internet disappears tomorrow and you could save one song forever. What are you saving? Well, Greg picked that one, and it is a good one. How about you? You can answer at facebook.com/Brookdale Public Radio. Coming up this hour, I've got music from the band Government Mule and more. Let's keep it going right now with the Linda Lindas on 90.5.

0: coming from Late Night Thoughts. That's days like this. I am loving that. I am absolutely loving that. Brand new, and it is just absolutely fantastic. We also had PJ Harvey in there, the band, too. Checking in with I Shall Be Released. We did hear from Sunflower Bean, a little champagne taste, and the Linda Lindas starting us off with Burning Out. It's Brookdale Public Radio. It's 90.5 The Night. Have you answered my question over on Facebook yet? 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We all know that. It's just for fun, that one song that you want to hear. For Chuck, it's There's a Light That Never Goes Out by the Smiths. How about you? 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
0: Still coming up this hour on 90.5 The Night, we're going local with Sam McPherson. First up, Eels. It's Brookdale Public Radio.

0: This Mirror Weighs a Ton is the new album from Interpol off of it. That is See Out Loud. REM in there with Don't Go Back to Rockville. We had Red Bank Zone, Sam McPherson with Safe to Say. Government Mule in there and Sarah Surrender. And Eels starting us off with Cap in Hand. 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It's 90.5 The Night.
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0: Thanks so much, everybody, for hanging out with me today. I had a great time. I hope you did as well. Let's do it again tomorrow. I'll be here at 6 a.m., and I hope you'll join me then. I'm leaving off with Brian Fallon and the Painkillers. It's 90.5 The Night. Have a great Wednesday, everybody.

Doctor My Eyes, Jackson Browne on Brookdale Public Radio. That one taking us back to the early 70s. We also heard Certainty from Temples, and that song reminds me very much of some video game from like the Super NES for some reason. That kind of weird sound that goes in. I love it though. Good stuff. Certainty from Bottoms with Flying Model Rockets. We also heard Ghosts and Bruce Garbage, as well as Brian Found on the Painkillers, Better Before. That's new music here on 90.5 The Night, with another new one up right now as we welcome in our Wednesday morning together. It's The Sacred Souls. Here's Any Old Fool on 90.5 The Night.

0: We Should Talk. That's one of the songs off of the new Bleachers album released back in May, called Everyone for 10 Minutes. As a matter of fact, the song was recorded in New York and Rome and London, all over the place, taking 2 years and well worth the wait, if I say may say so myself. Fake Flowers from Maggie Rose. We also heard I Shall Be Released. 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St. Paul and the Broken Bones with Apollo and Any Old Fool. 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
0: We're looking at a great day along the Jersey Shore today. Sunny skies with a high near 87. And for tomorrow's Songwriters on the Beach, we'll wait and see. How about that? Here's Sylvanesso with Hot Slob on Brookdale Public Radio.

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1: New Mumford & Sons. That track's called Shadow of a Man on Brookdale Public Radio, 90.5 The Night. A song that sounds familiar. Maybe you didn't know that song itself, but you probably knew this song itself. Thea Gilmore doing a real cool version of the Buzzcocks' Ever Fallen in Love. A very different sounding song and a well-executed, I believe. Decemberists with O Valencia with Sylvanesso, their band out of North Carolina. A duo, as a matter of fact. That was Hot Slob on Brookdale Public Radio. New music on 90.5 The Night. We've got another new one lined up after this.
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0: That's Rubble Bucket. And the tune's called Geometry on 90.5. And not such a scary subject when you sing along, I believe.
1: Trigonometry.
0: We heard it, Back to Black, the title track to Amy Winehouse's classic record from, 20 years ago. Ross Dam's Back of a Truck. That is something brand new from him here on 90.5 the night. Here's a song that I know when I start playing it out in the office, everybody's going to be singing along, and maybe you'll be singing along too, and that's just fine. As I send you on your way, here's Rusted Root.

It's Ben Folds' exhausting lover on 90.5. And I love the way that Ben can weave a story in a song. You should check out the video for that song, too. It's also quite good. And it's a great illustration of the story within that song as well. Golden Brown, that was the Stranglers, Japanese Breakfast, Kokomo, Indiana, from the Jubilee album. And then Rusted Root, Send Me On My Way. Who wasn't sing along to that one? Here's something brand new from Kiwi Jr. It's Blowing Up on Brookdale Public Radio.

0: We Might As Well Be Strangers. That's Weezer. They have a new album out called The Gold Album. That one featuring the band Wednesday as well. Also, Fire from Black Pumas. We heard the incredible bongo band from that song that has probably been sampled, 100,000 times. Apache was that tune. It's a very interesting documentary out there that was produced by Gene Simmons. Yes, that Gene Simmons from Kiss, who also narrates the story behind the incredible bongo band. It's as amazing as it sounds. I'm just going to leave it at that. Suzanne Vega with Blood Makes Noise and Kiwi Jr. That was at the top of that set. The track's called Blowing Up, another new song for you here on 90.5 The Night.
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0: Part of the fun story about the incredible bongo band, by the way, is that although they didn't have any Canadian musicians in the band, they claimed they were Canadian so they can get played up in Canada. It's a rule they have up in Canada. Why am I telling you all about this about Canada? Well, this band was formed in 1999 in Canada. Their broken social scene. They actually are from Canada, by the way. They're not faking it. Here's Only the Good I Keep on 90.5.

0: Caroline Rose, yeah, Yip Yip Yow is the name of that song. That is so, so addictive, that song, for sure. Breaking us in two from Joe Jackson from his classic Night and Day album. We heard from the Haim sisters with Two Steps. The band is called Haim, and they are a group of sisters who do a great job of harmonizing. Speaking of which, Crosby, Stills, Nash & Young with Almost Cut My Hair, and then Broken Social Scenes, Only the Good I Keep. Another new tune for you here on Brookdale Public Radio.
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1: Good afternoon. I'm Michelle McBride with your 90.5 second news update. New Jersey schools are earning national recognition in the latest U.S. News and World Report rankings of the country's best high schools. Here in Monmouth County, High Technology High School and Biotechnology High School are among the county's highest rated schools, with several other local schools also earning strong marks. The rankings consider factors including college readiness, state assessment performance, and graduation rates. Monmouth County schools recognized in the rankings include Rumson Fairhaven Regional, Homedale, Manalapan, Red Bank Regional, and Shore Regional. The list is part of U.S. News' annual look at nearly 18,000 public high schools nationwide. The Monmouth County Board of County Commissioners has proclaimed August 2026 as Overdose Awareness Month. Stephanie Warden has the details.
2: The proclamation was presented during an August 13th workshop meeting to representatives of Prevention First Behavioral Health in Eatontown. Commissioner Director Thomas Arnone says International Overdose Awareness Day is a time to remember those lost, support grieving families, and reduce the stigma surrounding substance use disorder. Commissioner Susan Kiley says education about prevention, treatment, recovery, and naloxone can help save lives. County officials say while overdose deaths are declining, there is still work to do and help is available for residents struggling with substance use. For Brookdale Public Radio News, I'm Stephanie Wharton.
1: And according to Patch.com, a Red Bank Regional alum is returning to the world that first sparked his love of acting, this time on Netflix. Dylan Pitanza appears as Alan Fishman in the new coming-of-age dramedy Don't Say Good Luck, starring Sonny Sandler, Melanie Lynskey, and Steve Buscemi. The film follows a high school theater student preparing for a school musical while dealing with a family crisis. Pitanza, who grew up in Red Bank and studied drama at RBR, says filming in a real New Jersey high school theater felt like coming full circle. The movie premieres globally on Netflix Friday. For Brookdale Public Radio News, I'm Michelle McBride.
3: Thanks very much, Michelle. And it is a gorgeous, gorgeous Wednesday afternoon along the Jersey Shore. We are looking at a high near 87 degrees, and we're almost there. We're looking at cloudy skies tonight, tomorrow, and tomorrow evening for Songwriters on the Beach. We'll keep you posted on that. Let's start off the hour with Lost Leaders and Samantha Fish with your song of the week. Maybe it's just me. If you like it, you can download it at 90.5thenight.org.

That's Sour Ops, and the track's called She's So Strange here on Brookdale Public Radio, 90.5 The Night. Ian Hunter's Cleveland Rocks. Haven't heard that one in a while. And never really watched the Drew Carey Show, but love that song nonetheless. Sure enough, from Two Door Cinema Club, Gary Newman's classic Cars in that set, as well as Lost Leaders and Samantha Fish with your Song of the Week, Maybe It's Just Me. 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Coming up, Dylan Scott takes to the summer stage on Friday, followed by Chance the Rapper on Sunday. Next Friday brings the Shadow of the City Tour, featuring Bleachers, Real Estate Toadies, and more. Then on the 30th, it's Max Weinberg's Jukebox returning to the Pony. More information about these and upcoming September shows online at StonePonyOnline.com. New single from Lucy Dacus, her first solo effort in about 6 years or so. She's done other things with other bands, but here is Planting Tomatoes, and it's pretty darn good on 90.5 The Night.

0: That's Beaches in Tennessee, the band Cage the Elephant on Brookdale Public Radio, 90.5 The Night. So far, we just have a single from them, but I'm looking forward to hearing more of that band from Alaska, if I'm not mistaken. I believe they're from Alaska. Hendrix with Crosstown Traffic, Electric Feel, MGMT, taking us back to 2007. Mick G., who is from Linwood, New Jersey. We heard Rockman and Lucy Dacus's Planting Tomatoes. It's Brookdale Public Radio.
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0: Yeah, let's just see what happens. There may be a plan B if we need to have a plan B. So keep it tuned here. We'll get you updated on all that stuff. Here's Stone Over Water, the new music from Death Cab, the new track, I should say, from Death Cab for Cutie. It's new music on 90.5 The Night.

That's Future Islands. It's 90.5 The Night. That song from about 2 years ago. It's called Glimpse. And Death Cab for Cutie's Stone Over Water. The new album from Ben and the gang is I Built You a Tower. And that was written while Ben was going through divorce, allegedly. So there's definitely some inferences in some of the songs on that record, for sure. When I first clicked on, tried to explore the new music from Queens from the Stone Age, I was pleasantly surprised because I was expecting to hear something from Queens of the Stone Age, and I heard something very different than what I expected, and I'm totally happy with this. This new song I'm going to play for you now is with the Queens of the Stone Age with Nikki Lane. It's called Easy Street on 90.5 The Night.

Brother Wallace on Brookdale Public Radio. And who's that? That song came out earlier this year, as a matter of fact, from that new record of his called Electric Love. Stones gave us its only rock and roll, and I like it. Vampire Weekend's Unbelievers, some World Party there too, a classic going back to the early 90s. Put the Message in the Box. And Easy Street, that song from, yes, Queens of the Stone Age with Nikki Lane. That is some new music for you here on 90.5 The Night. Here's new music from a local favorite, Nicole Atkins. Here's When the Night Falls on 90.5 The Night.

0: Black Dog Rabbit Hole. That's Devin Gilfillian. New music here on 90.5. And I love playing new music for you. I also like backing it up with some classics as well. From Faith No More, the tune Epic. The Real Thing was an album that came out in the late 80s. And a lot of people know that particular album just based on that song. And that song is great. But if you have an opportunity to, and if you've never sat down to listen to the entirety of The Real Thing from Faith No More, you should. Actually, it's got a great Black Sabbath cover in the album as well. Don Wells with I Could Be a King. We also heard Too Sweet from Hozier, and then Nicole Atkins, When the Night Falls. Great tune from Nicole on Brookdale Public Radio.
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0: 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It's a new track from them called Better Man on Brookdale Public Radio.

0: That's Fantastic Cat with a fantastic tune called Don't Let Go on Brookdale Public Radio, 90.5 The Night there. Cat Out of Hell album. Actually, I need to look this up real quick. Let me, they have a newsletter on their website, and it's called, hang on. I'm doing this on the fly, so I apologize. I love the fact that they really are leaning into the whole cat thing. Oh, that's right. So the newsletter is called The News Litter. That just makes me laugh every single time. We heard Alanis Morissette with Head Over Feet from Jagged Little Pill, going a little bit deeper into that classic album. This Time For Real from Chet Faker. We also heard Southside 2 and I Don't Want to Go Home with Better Man. That was Slow Pulp on Brookdale Public Radio.
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0: Here's a fun tune from Casey Musgraves' new album called Middle of Nowhere. It's Dry Spell on 90.5 The Night.

That's Toots and the Maytals on 90.5 The Night. I figured it was getting so sunny out that I got to throw on some reggae. 54-46 was my number from Toots going back to the late 60s. Band of Horses gave us Laredo. We also heard Someone's Gonna Break Your Heart from the Fountains of Wayne, New Jersey's own Fountains of Wayne. And see what I did there? A little wordplay. Get Lucky with Daft Punk and then Dry Spell from Casey Musgraves. I figured it kind of worked that way. I was looking up some things this morning and I found out today is the anniversary of a great Jersey record. Back in 2008, the Gaslight Anthem released the 59 sound. And so I figured it'd be a great excuse for me to play you a song from that record, actually the title track to it. Here's the 59 sound Gaslight Anthem released today in 2008.

0: Johnny Marr. That is Spin. It's 90.5 The Night, Brookdale Public Radio. Thanks for hanging out on the Jersey Shore or wherever you may be around the world. Break My Baby from Calio. Jose James doing his version of that Bill Withers classic, Kissin' My Love. I Could Take the Sun Out of the Sky from Bridget Calls Me Baby. That new tune from them. And I spun for you the title track to the 59 sound from Gaslight Anthem. Why? Well, because it's an awesome song. It also happens to be the anniversary of the release of that album. Came out today in 2008.
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0: Since My Morning Jacket has been together, on occasion, Jim James, the lead singer, likes to do his own solo work. And here is something, a product of that solo work. It's Come Again, Jim James, new music for you here on 90.5 The Night.

0: That's a new tune from Orville Peck on Brookdale Public Radio, 90.5. And it's called Too Little, Too Late. We were headed backwards down the number line with Fish, some Peg, courtesy of Steely Dan, and that amazing, amazing record, Asia. A lot of people note Asia when they want to test out their stereo system. They will often toss on Asia. Lose Control from Teddy Swims, and then Jim James, Come Again. That is another new track here on Brookdale Public Radio.
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0: All right, folks, thanks for hanging out on this Wednesday morning and afternoon. Jeff's got you covered at 3 o'clock. I'll catch you back here tomorrow morning, hopefully with a better weather forecast than what I've been talking about today. Hopefully we're not looking at any rain, but we're looking at some plan Bs, which are good. Here's Wishy with Lovesick on Brookdale Public Radio.

That's a band out of L.A., Jason Heath and the Greedy Souls. Dead Stars, going back a bunch of years for that one. Jeff Raspy with you. Good afternoon. It's a Wednesday afternoon here at 90.5 The Night. Partly cloudy skies tonight. Temperatures around 70. Tomorrow, slight chance of showers in the first part of the day. Then a chance of showers and thunderstorms in the early afternoon. Then showers likely and possibly a thunderstorm after 3 o'clock. Thanks, Mother Nature. Thanks for nothing. Temperatures in the low to mid-80s. Fingers crossed that might change. Maybe the storms will move somewhere else. Showers, possibly a thunderstorm. Thursday night, temperatures in the mid-60s. Friday, a chance of showers, partly sunny. Temperatures around 80. 85 under fair skies right now in Middletown. By all means, tune in tomorrow and keep up to date about what we may or may not have to do concerning Songwriters on the Beach with Keith Roth and Bonnie tomorrow night. Jesse Wells will start off the next set from his upcoming Masks Off album, Won't You Come Out Tonight, on 90.5 The Night, Brookdale Public Radio.

0: That's a band called Them, with perhaps an unrecognizable Van Morrison singing on that one. Here Comes the Night. Phoebe Bridgers right before that from the brand new album Lost Weekend, which I believe came out last Friday. We heard Lost Boys. Say I Wanna Know from Nick Waterhouse and Jesse Wells starting it off. Won't You Come Out Tonight? Brand new from Jesse Wells.
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0: Got something from Pete Yorn's new album, All the Beauty. Up next, this is in fact the title track, All the Beauty, on 90.5 The Night.

0: That is new music from Billy Strings. So Much for Goodbyes is the name of the next album. Burn the Other End. Chili Peppers, right before that. Under the Bridge, Welding Burns from Rod Picott. Bonobo in that set, Two Shadows. And Pete Yorn starting it all off. All the Beauty, title track, his brand new album. Coming up, some great new local music right after this.
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0: Some new local music starting off the next set. Her name is Corey Blair from Asbury Park. This is off her brand new EP, Midheaven. It's called Tide and the Moon on Birkdale Public Radio, 90.5 The Night.

That, believe it or not, is Herbie Hancock with a great version featuring Dave Matthews of the Beatles, Tomorrow Never Knows. Kicking off our 4 o'clock hour, Jeff Raspy here with you on this Wednesday afternoon. Got some new bleachers up next. Of course, the makeup date for Bleachers Shadow of the City Festival is coming up. I believe it is next weekend. Not this coming weekend, but the one after that. The Stone Pony Summer Stage. This is from Bleachers' new album, Everyone for 10 Minutes. I'm not joking. Here on 90.5 The Night.

0: the one and only Wilson Pickett. Wrapping up that set with Mustang Sally. I Feel Hope Coming from Alabama Shakes and their new one, I Must Be Dreaming. Pink Floyd with a great one, Louder Than Words. Cody from The Killers and Bleachers starting it off. I'm Not Joking from the new album, Everyone for 10 Minutes.
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0: Here's a track from Noah Kahan's new album, The Great Divide. It's called Doors on Brookdale Public Radio.

0: It's the Front Bottoms from 10 years ago, maybe just under 10 years ago. End of Summer, Now I Know from the Front Bottoms. Dollar Bill from Jack White's new solo album, Frozen Charlotte. Paradise from Coldplay. Rebounder, great band that joined us on the beach for Songwriters on the Beach last summer. We heard Count Me Into Love and Doors starting it off. Not The Doors, but the song Doors from Noah Kahan.
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0: Here's something new from our old friend Val Emick and his new album, Everything Is Fine The Way It Is. Upright and Breathing on 90.5 The Night.

Meat Puppets. Starting off our 5 o'clock hour with Shave It from the Lollipop album from the Meat Puppets. Jeff Raspy here with you a little bit after 5 o'clock on a Wednesday. Stu Koo will be in at 7, of course, with his Daily Dose of Dead. Then the Beatle Break at 8, then the 905 Blues at 905. And then tonight at 11, a truly all-time classic album, The Hold Steady's Boys and Girls in America, came out this week back in 2006, I think. Could it be that long? I guess it is. That's tonight at 11, Classic Rewind with Stu Koo, The Hold Steady's classic Boys and Girls in America album. Got some new Devin Thompson to start off the next set, Pillory, on Birkdale Public Radio.

0: That's new from Humbird. It's called Daughter of Empire. Take a Walk. Great old one from Urge Overkill. Some Sunvolt in that set. Their version of No Expectations. An old Stones tune. 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Starting it off, Pillory, which is her latest single. Here on 90.5 The Night.
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0: Goose have a great new record, Big Modern, starting off the next set. This is from that album, Good Times, End Times. New from Goose on 90.5 The Night.

0: That's something new from a band called Mega Sound. It's called Supersize. Joe Jackson, going back to the Blaze of Glory album for Down to London. The Strain from The Fix, going back to their early 80s album Shuttered Room. And Goose from their brand new one, we heard Good Times, End Times.
1: 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Sensorium Emporium, home of Mother Nature's beauty soaps, is a proud participant of 90.5 The Night's Member Rewards Program. 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
0: Looking forward to the new Dinosaur Jr. album, There Near. This is the first single, Several Got Away, on 90.5 The Night.

Stan Ridgway, one-time voice of Walla Voodoo, starting off our 6 o'clock hour. Going Southbound is the name of that one. Jeff Raspy with you a little bit after 6 o'clock, which means in about an hour, the Stu Coo will be here with his Daily Dose of Dead. Also, then the Beatle Break at 8, the 905 Blues at 905, and then tonight at 11, Classic Rewind. He will play Boys and Girls in America. Great album from the Hold Steady that I believe came out this week back in 2006, which makes it 20 years old. But it's a great one. It'll be fun to listen to that one straight through tonight at 11 on Classic Rewind with Stu Coo. Start off the next set with this new one from Swap Meet, I Know, on Burkdale Public Radio.

0: classic from Squeeze, going back to the Argy Bargy album for that one. If I didn't love you, delete ya. That's Joe from his latest album, The Crux, Psychedelic Furs, with a great old one, President Gas, from the Forever Now album, Stampede from Genesis Owusu, and I Know is brand new music from Swap Meet, starting off that set from the new album, Mount Zero, from Swap Meet.
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0: Michigander starts off the next set from his new album, Over Before You Know It. This is Freaking Out on 90.5 The Night.

0: M.T. Jones out of Liverpool with something new, So Lost, from his debut album, Joy. U2 with one of their all-time greats, With or Without You, from the Joshua Tree album. Joe P., right before that, Birthday Baby, same old song from the Lumineers, and Freaking Out, the brand new one from Michigander, starting it off. That's on his new album, Over Before You Know It.
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0: Music from Howdy, starting off the next set. It's called Try, Try, Try, and that will just about do it for me, Jeff Raspi, on this Wednesday afternoon. Stu Koo is up next at 7 o'clock, so stick around. I'll be back tomorrow at 3 in the afternoon here on Brookdale Public Radio 90.5 The Night.

0: WBJ-BFM, Lincroft Middletown, is 90.5 The Night, home of the Daily Dose of Dead with Stu Coogan.
1: And it's a wonderful Wednesday. Hopefully yours was too. Stu Coogan with you here on 90.5 The Night. We'll be taking it all the way to the midnight hour in Megan O'Shea tonight as Classic Rewind comes your way on Wednesdays at 11. And tonight we got for you boys and girls in America from the Hold Steady. We'll do it cradle to grave as we do. And I got a few more tunes from back in 2006 to finish off the hour before Megan comes your way. We got Women of the Blues around 9:05, Beatle Breaks coming at 8, and your dose is already loaded for you. Let's check out and see what that weather situation is for this evening. Looks like mostly clear skies and lows around 70 degrees, pretty comfortable. South wind coming at 5 miles per hour. However, tomorrow, we got some sketchy weather coming. It looks like there is some chance of thunderstorms on and off throughout the afternoon, possibly in the evening.

as well. We're hoping that it all clears out before our show at the beach over in Bradley at the Newark Avenue Beach. We'll keep our fingers crossed, but keep tuned tomorrow, and we'll tell you if we got any alternate arrangements that we have to make. Thursday night, showers and possibly a thunderstorm before 8 p.m. Friday, it looks like showers early, mostly cloudy, highs in the upper 70s, and then a chance of rain on Friday night. More showers in the forecast for Saturday and Sunday as well. So we got some wet weather coming our way, but hopefully we'll see some partly sunny skies before the weekend is over. All right, time for us to jump into our tunes, and I need a miracle today.

0: Going down to Philly for our dose today. Finishing up anyway. Help on the way. Slipknot, Franklin's Tower. You know, that's my favorite. I Need a Miracle starting things off. And when we come back, I got some new music from Locust. We'll hear from Brandi Carlile and The Boss, too.
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0: And if you are in the area, you can run over to Briley Park in Bradley Beach for tonight. As a matter of fact, it's a nice night for some gumbo goombas. They'll be rocking you over there in Bradley. Right here on The Night, I'm dropping the curtain with Dramarama.

0: 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And dropping the curtain from Dramarama, that was a live version you heard here at the night. Coming up, Buffalo Traffic Jam and the Boss.
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0: All right, we got some Beatles to share next hour. We'll also hear from Father John Misty. I have a fastball coming your way. Speaking of that, nice job by Kodai Senga once again as the temporary Mets closer as they won the game earlier today. Even though I know the season's over, it's nice to get a win once in a while. Billy Burnett coming up next hour. We'll hear from The Call and Bodega 2. But right now, pictures of you from Buffalo Traffic Jam.